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0: service assignment, 100 block of the northbound exit ramp. It's going to be a semi-truck parked on the shoulder. 28-year-old male, chest pain, short of breath, feels like he's back to pass out. Again, it's going to be the 100 block of the northbound exit ramp.
1: Engine 1
2: been around, northbound exit ramp.
3: 129, go ahead.
2: 146-248-730.
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1: Okay.

0: 30. What vehicle is she?
1: 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She's taking the call.

0: 4:30. I did not get that information. If you'd like, I can call her back and ask.
1: If that's okay.
2: Sorry, you want to start? What you got?
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1: Go ahead.
0: Ian routed 275 South Charles Severs Burger King for a suspicious activity. There is a white male wearing a white shirt and black hat who is harassing the workers and customers and making inappropriate comments to underage workers. He is currently inside of the building. Manager also stated she would like to trespass. Again, that's 275 South Charles Severs Burger King.

0: 160 here. I didn't know I was showing up, but there's no volume coming across.
1: Go ahead. You can cancel. 31's going to go with him.

0: 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It's going to be Tennessee DL 100-942-054. Have a copy.
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1: Threats, 3588 Andersonville Highway, Crossroads Depot Street. Caller advised that a female by the name of Megan, and the last name, has called and made threats to kill her through text messaging and voicemail.
0: Oh. 27, I'm near the interstate if I'm closer than you.
2: Interstate
0: 1, scene
2: 212,
0: freeze your
2: drop.
0: Give me this
3: Mr. Dawson,
0: please.
3: 3-2.
2: Yes. 3-2.

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Dustin Roby of Powell is ID only. He's negative, locals and not. He does have a hit on NCIC. One of them is a order of protection with violent tendencies from a Cheyenne Fry. He also has a hit out of Ohio, but it's in-state pickup only for assault and ag burglary.

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1: 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Where are they at?
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0: 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I don't have any contact with her anymore.
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0: 30's in traffic.
1: Repeat.

0: Charlie 1. Did you already check the calls for them? Advise Charles Smith. Yeah, 10-4. What? Date of birth is 5-10-1973.
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I'll be 1,000 block of Fowler Street. Bravo Charlie Papa 6372. Bravo Charlie Papa 6372. They're on a Goat Buick.

0: 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I got Tennessee, dude.
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0: 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Negative locals, negative NCIC.
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0: 31. I got New Mexico tag.
1: Go ahead.
0: Sierra Golf Pampa 453. Sierra Golf Pampa 453.

172 EMS, this is 141 McCauley Lane. We've got Medic 1 dispatch for a breathing difficulty. There's an alert on that address due to past incidents where the subject is being verbally aggressive with EMS staff.

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1: Oak Ridge Highway, Old Pecor Hills, Tennessee 392, Bravo Lima, Mike and Golf. 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
0: Valid. Is our entrance confirmed?
1: Copy, thanks.

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0: 32. 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
0: 72-59. The tag we're looking for is 425 Bravo Romeo Mike Kilo.
1: Okay.

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Doing a gray Audi.

Saturday morning. I got Tennessee data for you. 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One three six one six three one two four. 136-163-124. Local in Tennessee.

31. 31. 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
0: Oak Ridge Highway, pulling on the Elm Hill Drive. It's a white Honda, same off right there. Six two Bravo Juliet Zulu, Quebec, Tennessee.

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0: 3-6.

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Copy.

0: 31, go ahead. 033 Bravo Quebec Hotel Delta. 033 Bravo Quebec Hotel Delta, Tennessee issue. That's a silver Honda Civic.
1: 36, you did say 2300 block, correct?
0: Correct.

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1: Go ahead.
2: 31, Tennessee. Yeah,
0: Ice Patrol 107, Wiley Cemetery Lane.
2: 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Sorry, 863 at the end. Check him local Granger NCIC, please.

0: 31.
1: 31, go ahead.
0: Britain showed he's going to be negative local, negative NCIC. He does have a protective order. If there's anybody in the vehicle, I can verify any information off of that. But other than that, he has nothing out of green this morning.
1: Copy. He's so local.

0: 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She's now gasping for air. Sounds like she's snoring. She's not responsive.
1: Engine 3 responder, 119, Redbud Drive.

0: EMS, they advise the female was unable to get this elderly female on the floor to do any kind of CPR, life saving event. They do have medics, they have a medic in on the ground too. Drive. Closest cross street is going to be Dogwood Lane for an elderly female. Caller's daughter is the daughter. She found her unresponsive, unable to provide CPR methods.
1: Three. 30, I got it.

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1: Call 3 units clear. 3
0: units clear. 3 units clear. 3 units clear. 3 units clear. 3 units clear. 3 units clear. 3 units clear. 3 units clear. 3 units clear. 3 units clear. 3 units clear. 3 units clear. 3 units clear. 3 units clear. 3 units clear. 3 units clear. 3 units clear. 3 units clear. 3 units clear. 3 units clear. 3 units clear. 3 units clear. 3 units clear. 3 units clear. 3 units clear. 3 units clear. 3 units clear. 3 units clear. 3 units clear. 3 units clear. 3 units clear. 3 units clear. 3 units clear. 3 units clear. 3 units clear. 3 units clear. 3 units clear. 3 units clear. 3 units clear. 3 units clear. 3 units clear. 3 units clear. 3 units clear. 3 units clear. 3 units clear. 3 units clear. 3 units clear. 3 units clear. 3 units clear. 3 units clear. 3 units clear. 3 units clear.

Where's that? Edge of 3. Page of being transported. 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What's the address? Three,

31. I got Tennessee Tech. Go ahead. 476, Bravo Quebec, Charlie Quebec. 476, Bravo Quebec, Charlie Quebec.

0: came back on a 2004 Mazda M3S. Expiration of 8 of 2026. It's going to be white and colored. Registered to a Michael Williams out of Knoxville. No stolen records.
1: Copy. I'll be checking it out. It's parked in front of Weigel's. Been here close to 2 hours.
0: Three simple.

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0: 31. I got two named Ed Bird for you. First one's first name is going to be Cassica, spelling Charlie Hotel Alpha Sierra Ida Charlie Alpha. Last name is Fox, F-O-X. Date of birth is 9/16/1989.
1: All right, go ahead for a second.
0: Second one's going to be a Brian Marlowe. Date of birth is 9/11/1967.
1: Two about Marlowe.
0: Yeah, Temple.
1: Stand by.

0: 331.
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0: So she's a Fox. She's going to be suspended. Negative locals, negative NCIC, negative Knox. Brian Fox, or excuse me, Brian Marlowe is going to be revoked. Negative NCIC, negative locals, negative Knox.
1: Copy.

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1: 2:30. 31 will be in service.
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1: They've moved along.

0: 31. I've got two North Carolina plates for you when you're ready.
1: Go over the first.
0: Victor Hotel Victor 9138. Victor Hotel Victor 9138.
1: Go ahead with your second.
0: Victor Foxtrot Tango 4888. Victor Foxtrot Tango 4888.

0: right, your first one came back to an Acura ILX 20, registered to a Jamie Javar Rodriguez out of Raleigh, North Carolina. No stolen record, it is valid. Your second one came back to a 2013 Kia Rio LX, registered to a Wilmary Padres out of Raleigh, North Carolina. No stolen record, well, but it is valid also.
1: Copy. We're going to be out with these two vehicles. Wyville's part of
0: it. 3-6.
2: 6 and Travis Hill.
0: Good.
2: I'm out 75 South with a 121, some type of box truck. Kentucky Victor 3 Foxtrot 615.
3: I got two North Carolina DLs. That's yes, please.
4: Just come back to that box truck. It's valid, negative salt.
2: 10-4, thank you.
0: All right, go ahead with your first North Carolina.
1: First one, we got 4-0s, 4-0, 4-8, 4-3, 7-0. Repeating, 0-0, 0-0, 4-0, 4-8, 4-3, 7-0.
0: All right, if you got your second ready, go ahead with it.
1: 0-0-0-0-4-5-8-8-2-9-0-1. Repeating, 0-0-0-0-4-5-8-8-2-9-0-1.

0: 33rd.
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0: All right, I'm going to give this a shot. Chiquilla Alvaro Perez. She's going to be valid through North Carolina, negative NCIC. Your next one, Jamie Javier Costero Rodriguez, is also valid out of North Carolina and also negative NCIC.
1: Authority one, we'll be clear. They checked okay, they're on the way.
0: Crazy.

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0: Affirm.
1: Copy. Thank you.

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0: 32. They came back on a 2013 Kia Optima black and color, registered to a Toby Gamble and Tasha Boyd off of Black House Valley Road here in Clinton. Expiration of 7/1/31. Excuse me, 2027/1/31. No stolen records.
1: Thank you. I'll be back in service. 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
0: 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He's going to be suspended negative locals, negative intent, and negative knots.

0: 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There's no insurance.
1: They're in the traffic complaint for you, I-75 southbound. Caller's approaching the 122 mile marker. The white Chevy pickup with a trailer hauling a car. The trailer's dragging its chain. They are sparking.

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1: I checked all the way to the North County line. He should be back in service. GOA.
0: Copy.

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Dakota Perry, he's going to be valid, negative locals, negative intent.

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Probable warning.

32. Go ahead. 32, 104 Bradford Place. Caller advises that there are subjects around her residence. She would like an officer to respond. They're trying to harm her. States that she just wants an officer to respond so she can leave. Issue. She said that they were in Knoxville and they were trying to harm her.

0: 30, 32. Looks like we have an issue with back in April with possible suicidal subject in a welfare check at his address. Reference to a female there.
1: I got it.

0: 30, 32. Anderson County just called. The female called over there. She's telling them that she wanted an officer to respond because her boyfriend is refusing to let her leave.
1: Dirty, I copy.

0: 32, 31, 30. Female has called back over to the county advising she has been able to leave the residence. No response is needed now.
1: Copy. Police knocked on door for my 38,
2: I copy. Open service.

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1: 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Resident at 318 Valley Loop heard an explosion.
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1: Copy.

0: Units en route to Batley Loop. We just received a second call on this. There are active flames in the backyard area of 318. We are coming out the fire department.
1: God.

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1: Go ahead.
2: Sir, are you in Kent?
1: Copy, sir.
0: Dispatch, copy.

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0: It's a controlled burn. 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
0: I made contact with the property owners. 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They're putting it back out.

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Tennessee tag, Bravo Tango Charlie 5391, Bravo Tango Charlie 5391. Still on white Mississippi Mirage.

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I got a Nevada driver's license. 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

31. 31, go ahead. Thomas Tracy, he's going to be valid through Nevada. Negative NCIC, negative local. Copy.

0: 31. 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
1: Three.

39. Have a burglar alarm. 3066 Westville Valley Road, cross the box in Hollow Lane. Coming in from zone 11, which is the garage. Motion. Key holder has not been contacted.

0: Yeah.
1: I'm on scene. Which alarm did you say was going off?
0: The garage motion.
1: Definitely, thanks.

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0: Gonna be Lake City Highway, McCully Lane, Tennessee registration, Bravo Victor Tango 9921. Been displayed on a gray Hyundai sedan. Looks like an Elantra.
1: Copy. Is the plate on that Elantra? It's valid, negative stolen. Insurance.
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0: 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I got a Tennessee DL. 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
1: I walked on you. Heard you had a OLN status.
0: Copy. It's going to be 121-791-111.

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2: You're unreadable.
1: 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I'll be in service. I'll be...
2: ...174, are we copy in service? Are you in 64 again?
0: Me too. Off duty.
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0: 912 Bravo Golf Juliet Foxtrot via Jeep Patriot, I believe. The lower row at 1303.
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0: 162. 911 hang up. 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The call's pinging at 615 Carroll Hollow Road.
2: 222, can you tell me how to support?
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She buys it a Stevie York, has broken the windows out in her vehicle. 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
0: I'll be 10-6 on the Titans report from yesterday. If you need to make a new card on it, but I'll use yesterday's information.
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1: 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Your status is?
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1: Maurice,
3: yeah, finish your registration. Tennessee 866 Bravo Juliet Golf Zulu. It's going to be displayed on a white Chrysler 300.
1: Bravo Juliet Golf Zulu returns on a white 2007 Chrysler 300 to Edith Lazote and Gordon Nowalowski out of Powell. 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

0: 143, last four of the LCA for yesterday's Titans.
1: Stand by, sir. I have to look that up.
0: Russ.

0: 143.
1: Go ahead.
0: That is 0017.
1: Yep.
0: Oh. 139, 162, your status is.
1: Okay.
0: Receipt.

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1: 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Precinct.

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1: Go ahead.
0: I'm able to locate a OLM for Tessa York, 328-95 for Tennessee.
1: Ernest Stephen York.
0: Copy, you're advising this is Ernest York.
1: Ernest Stephen York. Affirmative.
0: Okay. I did locate that. I'll add him to the card.
1: Copy. Thank you. Yeah.

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1: Civil Manor, can possibly be handled by phone in Valley View Church.
0: Copy.
2: 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I got another deal to add to the card. 109-229-458. You check in status local. Status locals, NCIC. Also, I think he's got a possible code whiskey.
1: 3-6.

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0: Are you clear?
1: Right.
0: Status to Travis Cornett, 226-90, is suspended. We do have one in hand, VOP. He is native, NCIC Anox.
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1: Can you show me clarify the call in service assist? 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
1: Oh, well, Bear Jack, on a female subject, last senior, 276 Carroll Hollow Road, across the Fleetwood Lane. She requested to use a phone, stated she was in a vehicle, and the driver pulled into a residence on Carroll Hollow. Mel came out and was hitting the vehicle with a ball bat. She was last seen walking toward Lake City Highway in a gray Champion sweatshirt, short white shorts, and blue flip-flops.
0: Copy. That's going to be in reference to the call at 615.
1: Where is it? Dial cancel it, man.

0: order.
1: Can you repeat? 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
0: Did they advise that there was a male with her?
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0: 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It's going to be right here at the Pearl Hollow Baptist Church.
1: Recent.
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Possible suspicious activity, property check, 1060 Lake City Highway, cross of Leech Lane. Complaint advised she drove past her uncle's house, who is not at home, but there's a male and a female on the porch, black, older model 4Runner in the driveway.

0: 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Are you still on that vandalism traffic?
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168 Welfare Check, 810 Mahaffey Road, across of Ava Lane. 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

0: 22.
1: Being right at headquarters. Complaint is advising she fell on the sidewalk on Market Street. One of the antique stores advised her to come down to report it. She says she had some scrapes on her face and knees, but she is denying all medical. I'm getting complaints at headquarters.
2: Once again, I'm in areas and things to locate 810.

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1: I'm sorry, sir. 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
0: I'm unable to locate 810. 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I talked to the neighbors. 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

0: 2U35,
1: be advised, North Clinton Elementary will be completing the fire drill at 12:15.
2: Tended to call it back several times. No answer.
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0: doing?
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0: Copy.

0: 162. 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One by Tennessee OLN, the other by name and date of birth.
1: Go ahead with them, sir.
0: 111-280-118. Oscar Whiskey Echo November, date of birth
1: 1/17/1975. 168, your status? Yeah, we're trying to reach you. Regard my partner for the 10 service. Copy, thank you.

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1: Very good.

0: 22. 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This complainant denied wanting a report, was just advised to come up here by a merchant at an antique shop. I'll be back in service.
1: Briefly.

0: 168. Can you show me out at 815 Old Edgemore Lane? It's going to be Valley View Church in reference to a case follow-up.
1: Perfect.

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Both vehicles have pulled off the roadway into the Walgreens parking lot. It's going to be a silver Chevy Colorado and a white work tank. And they pulled off the North Seaver into the Walgreens parking lot.

0: 168, I have two to add to the card.
1: Go ahead.
0: First one's going to be Tennessee DL, 160-563-294. One will be Illinois' ID, 635-060-801-40-Bravo. If you'll check locals NTIC for both of those, as well as put them on the trespass list for this property.
1: Please.

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0: I'm talking at 1706 on the phone. 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
1: One seventy-four. 116-522-306. You can check the postal from Lincoln County.
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0: You clear for information?
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0: Status to William Sisk Jr., 83 of 79, is valid Class B. He's native locals. He does have a hit out of California, but it is in-state pickup only.
1: He's came for you, so we do, or we don't have any locals.
0: Negative for locals.
1: Copy. Did you take the other two that ran into the car, ma'am?
2: 39. He said you're in the car.

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1: 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Two more to the card if you could run those as well.
2: 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Hold your traffic. At the back.

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0: I apologize. 139, you slip back into low volume. Right, go ahead with the 1-6.
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0: 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All right, dispatch to K91.
1: Go ahead.
0: Are you clear?
1: That's perfect.
0: We do have one VOP in hand for Aislinger.
1: I'm sorry, cut out. What was your traffic?
0: We do have one in hand for Aislinger, VOP.
1: Copy, he's in custody.
0: Retake.

0: Well, it's already 9.
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1: Go ahead.
0: Well, 139, we do have one VOP in hand for snow strunkies. Strunkies negative locals in Tennessee.
2: Negative.
0: Shannon's truck is negative locals in CFP.
2: What going on here? You advise drunk is negative.
0: Shannon Strunk is negative.
1: Female has one hand.

0: that felony on violation of probation. 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Your status?
1: I'm okay.
0: 36.
2: 139. I'll not fully advise. We have two males and one female in custody.
0: Copy. 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
1: K91. Being out to the jail, one female. Beginning mileage is 133187.
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0: 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We got a crash detection, 721 Edgemore Road. What do you advise?
1: You show me in service, let me know. 155, I'm in the traffic car, I'll take it.
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0: Freezing.
1: Dude, I'm at Edgemore, South Kearney, not seeing anything. 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
0: Negative, ma'am. It was an iPhone crash detection. It's showing on Edgemore Road, just past the South Kearney Road. And there was no answer on callback.
1: Hey, I'm on Edgemore now, just past. I'm up to Mooncrest. 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
1: 155 Trevor Stop, Mark Lynch Avenue at Portwood Road. 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
0: Copy, sir. We're in custody. What's your location?
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0: 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I told me that you're in service. 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

0: 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Casey, if you're close, will you start my way?
1: Yeah, I'm in route.
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0: 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Do you see the traffic?
1: 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I'm going to make that loop, head down the opposite way.
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0: 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Papa Delta 00256. 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

0: in date of birth is going to be Robert Coplin. Last name, Oscar Papa, Lima, India, November, date of birth, 10/25 of 70.
1: Going to the next one.
0: That's going to be Sandra, Kraken, Mike, Charlie, Charlie, Romeo, Alpha, Charlie, Kilo, Echo, Romeo, 7/27 of 48. And have a Tennessee OLN when you're ready.
1: Go ahead, Winston.

0: man. Tell us if you've been advised yet. They did that in the vehicle.
1: We'll be taking it to

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0: 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Go ahead and cancel him.
1: 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K91, you copy?
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0: Sir, be advised, the incident occurred at 129 Cox Lane, but the complainant is going to be at 149 Shelby Street in Rocky Top.
1: Copy. I read the narrative.

0: 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It's going to be at the Holiday Inn. You can contact dispatch. I give you cover.
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0: I've got contact with a female. 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
1: You want to say they have a clothing description or name?

0: 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I got both up here. 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
1: Go ahead, 21.
0: I have a Michigan ID. It's going to be Bravo 900-001-517-007. That's Michigan.
1: Can you repeat that? I wasn't ready for it.
0: Okay. It's going to be Michigan Bravo 900-001-517-007.
1: Precinct.

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0: She's valid. Negative locals and NCIC.
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0: Courtney Joe Ball of Cadillac, Michigan is valid. Negative locals and NCIC.
1: Okay.

T-21. I have another ID for you to run when you're ready. It's out of Michigan. Go ahead, 21. It's going to be November 9, 00000, 059, 896, Michigan.

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0: Command will be terminated on Martin Street. Engine 1, Engine 3 will be remaining on scene. 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
0: 155 North South Seavers at Willow Street at 743 Bravo Bravo Juliet X Ray Golf Maxwell.
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0: 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You can show me in service route morning. I'll take that traffic for 74.
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0: 143, disabled vehicle, I-75 southbound from 125 mile marker. It's a silver Lexus sedan right on the edge of the road. 125.0 mile marker, silver sedan.
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0: Go ahead.
1: 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K91's already here. He's finished with his assignment. He's going to take it.
0: Copy.

0: 207. 207.
1: I've got a suicidal person. It's going to be under the Green Bridge, 100 block Riverside. Caller states a male came up to him and stated that he was going to commit suicide. Stated he was going to go to the top of the bridge and jump. Caller's in a black G35. Male subject that is there with him is in a white 4x4 Dodge Dakota.
0: Proceed. 21, being right with
2: me.

0: 207. 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What was the color of the vehicle?
1: The caller's in a black G35. He's standing there with the male that's driving their white 4x4 Dodge Dakota. Stated they were under the green bridge.
0: On scene.

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1: Go ahead, one.
0: Vehicle has been removed from the building. Scene's turned over to code enforcement and property owner. 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
4: 143 on scene.
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2: 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Knowledge is 133-221.

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0: 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He's negative locals and NCIC.
2: 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I'd advise him if it isn't here within 60 minutes to call back and I'll get him squared away. I'll be back in service.
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1: New Henderson at Toby Hollow. 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
0: Go ahead.
1: I got two to add to this card. By one is name and date of birth. The other one is Tennessee O.N.
0: Go ahead.
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0: 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First one is Tennessee 159-717-105. 159-717-105. And Delta 400-609-546-379. 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
1: Of which person?
0: Apologies, sir. The Morgan subject.
1: Yeah, stand by.

0: 155. I believe it's 4125.
1: Briefing. 155, you advised 4125?
0: Correct, that's what you told me.
1: Are you clear for chat?
0: Good.
1: Sir, we're waiting on a return for a possible code whiskey out of Michigan.
0: Got it.
2: Go ahead.
0: Return on the driver.
1: It's affirmative. Jessica Dooley, date of birth 2/24/1997. Valley, classy. She's negative locals, NCIC.

0: Did you follow? Did you get a return on that confirmation?
1: Negative, sir. We sent another request.
2: Warning for.
1: Sir, it only advises dangerous drugs.
0: Dangerous drugs.

0: Can I get a first fill waiting?
1: At 155, I just sent a picture of her from the entry to your outlet email.
2: Okay, and what's the time limit on hit confirmations?
1: They've got 10 minutes, and then we reply with a second one, so they've got about 4 more minutes, and there's no phone number listed in the entry, so we don't have a phone number where we could just call them.
2: Copy, thank you. Will you let us know when that 4 minutes is about up?

officer be advised, we finally got a return. It says the warrant is valid, but they're checking on extradition.

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1: Freezing.

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0: 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New driver near the vehicle said it's been parked there since sometime after 2 p.m.
1: Oh.

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0: Meet a citizen at the service counter at Walmart. States that a driver or a car with a male driver cut her off in the parking lot, then rolled down his window and waved a shiny object at them. She provided a registration of 857 Bravo Quebec Romeo Delta. 857 Bravo Quebec Romeo Delta. That comes back on a 21 Kia Soul to an Allen Tarville of Andersonville. The caller would like to make a report. They will meet you at customer service.
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0: 155 traffic stop. We're going to be Clinch Avenue at Garden Farm. It's Tennessee Bravo, November Charlie 3506.
1: 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I couldn't copy the registration.
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0: 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It's NC Mike Mike 4053.
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1: Suspicious person, Oliver Springs Highway, crossing Marlowe Circle. Caller states there's a female subject walking down the road and appears to be intoxicated. It's going to be a white female with brown hair wearing checkered overalls. She was passing the dollar store on Oliver Springs Highway about 5 minutes ago.
0: Yeah.
2: Yeah. 27, right, William.
1: Freak.

0: one safety device. We're also getting reports that the female is getting into people's mailboxes.
1: Copy.